You're a misfit. 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
0: 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Do what you do and then do again what you was doing. 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
0: What he be getting?
1: Like
0: $600?
1: Yeah, nah, $600.
0: $600?
1: Yeah.
0: How much, you made 3 bands before?
1: Yeah.
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1: Cause they roll no more show,
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0: Yeah.
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1: How could dare?
2: How could dare?
1: Go.
2: I ain't never gonna.
1: How could dare?
2: How could dare?
1: Go.
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1: go.
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1: Go. 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

0: 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In the hospital popping perks like I was celebrating. 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
1: Yeah, nigga. 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

0: left on my hand, that's what I stand for. 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I've been trying to talk to the Lord, tryna get my bro back. But they hangin', it's no good, and they know that. Stay in the field, I don't gotta post no throwback. And hell no, you cannot politic if you ain't on that. In the field, all grave diggers. Fuck fast, that's why I hate niggas. Nigga trippin', up the Drake on him. So baby shreds, if you trippin', you spray on him.
1: Niggas from my section know for bending blocks. You ain't shoot a nigga, you just told a Glock. 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I'm trippin' through the suckers tryna bag some. And if you a crib, deck your head, I'm tryna tag some. I'm known for making niggas run and do backflips. Catching suckers on they block, leaving accidents. Take you niggas on a skit, it ain't happening. Pop door and let the Drake sing. If it be something on that skit, I told him facing.
0: I can tell you about them skits, I pull Smith and Weston. He get this on the gang, he ain't learn his lesson. Top rank in my hood, you ain't worth nothing. She go left, in the west, that's how it's supposed to go. He can hop inside his load if he ain't talking to her. Little he seeing on the east, I'm trying to leave him torch. Can't look my mama in the eyes when I went to court. You never know if you're shooting facts, let me hop off the porch. I'm on tombstone for the east, what I did it for. If you die right now, what you dying for? Shut down the whole party, check up before. My bitch told me stop spinning, I'm spinning more.
1: Shut down the whole block, get them niggas war.
0: He knew it was over when he hit the floor. Just seen him trembling, shot him some more. Minutes in my bag, ran him some more. Don't even hit my line if you ain't tryna score. If it ain't about no money, then I'ma press ignore. I'm on tombstone, bit easy, what I did it for. Minutes in my bag, ran him some more. Don't even hit my line if you ain't tryna score. 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I'm on tombstone, bit easy, what I did it for.
2: Low O.
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0: Libo Grada A, on 2-1, that's a face shot. Grada fully switched, drop 100, I'm on that same block.
2: You a bitch boy, you ain't never let that thing pop. Hugged up at that whole place, kill him at that bitch spot. Whoa. Step, creep, chase him down. He think it's all fun and games until we knock him down, bitch. 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
1: Niggas yelling free the biz.
0: I'm just trying to get some strips.
1: And I ain't trying to do no talking, I'm just trying to shoot this nigga. And we just wiggled through their section, left they older niggas stiff.
0: We ain't gon' say too much, but when that pressure get applied, I like to take it up. He ain't never did enough, so he can't bang with us. I'm the type to have my toolie out, you got your toolie tucked.
2: Valley Club, the cult.
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4: 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We don't allow that type of talk, no he's no longer. Yo, hit the flow, Rocky Balboa. In and out of Ling Ling, so left the door open. I'm trying to chastise some case out of gunfire. This a assault rifle, chipped about 10 giants. Another lip locker, come and kiss Pippi Longstocking. More money, more ops, nigga, more choppers. Nigga, more dollars, these niggas done dotters. Soap operas, terrorize these niggas, scared a bitch out of them. Drowning with a gold bottle. 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
1: change shit on my back. 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
0: Yeah.
1: Running from the devil, I'm still toast devil. 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That nigga rat ain't on the bed, call him a force spoiler. 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
0: What I'm supposed to do?
1: You fat nigga, you don't say nothing, dude, you ain't supposed to tell. 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And bitch, I'm smoking rap, but we don't get up seeing more. 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Me and Lil J were looking for a licking stolen car. Go hop inside that bitch, won't know no better, start a war. I felt it in my core, my brother switched up, I got sore. 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And I know I ain't there, but I'm gon' be there, it won't be long. We the ones who talk shit in the city, they know what's going on. Big PCF just throwing bodies, bitch go long. Every time a nigga sent that drop, we sent the home. These bitch ass niggas cannot fuck with gang. Let's make it known. Rap nigga come around with lots of chain. We take it stone. My arms mad that I'm piping. 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Been going through a lot, so fuck it, thug it. I've been driving. Me and gang set trends. Won't got friends, they still gon' copy. Not a lot of niggas make it out of this. Boy, thank God, shit, I survived. And a lot of niggas don't like me from way back when I was robbing. Niggas say he gon' on sight me. I had seen him, he ain't trying. You know what's up with PCO, boy? We got bodies on bodies. You know I rep the KCL, free Kenny off that honey. Running from the devil, I'ma still talk devil. He was a bitch in school, now he got out of cold blood stuff. My life had went to shit, I said my prayers and it got better. That nigga rat ain't on the bed, call him a fortune teller. He got caught up, ain't know the rules, like what I'm supposed to tell him. Goof fat nigga, you don't say nothing, dude, you ain't supposed to tell him. Found out my mans won't rid my mans, and that shit hurt my heart. He stabbed me in my back, I pulled it out, it left me scarred.

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0: fully automatics. 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
1: On the net, you can say what you want. Live in the flesh, better back that chat.
2: Back
1: if corn gets crashed at us, I put on my life that was slapping back.
2: Slapping.
1: Went two up blocks in a day and on both in the blocks where corn got crashed.
2: Yes.
1: Every day, gotta take that risk. I could be by trap or glides with gang. Back it and bark it, push back, chance it.
2: Bow.
1: Man back before started. Take my shit, I'm telling, not asking.
2: Nope.
1: Step outside with the largest, aim up high, down both at the target.
2: Bow.
1: She won't get blows and beat, but man can't cheat if the guy can't arch.
3: Wait,
1: I'm banned from talking loose. If I could, I'd tell you about drillings.
2: Drilling.
1: Most of them must have victims, trust me, the scoreboard's looking all different.
2: Dickens.
1: Bang on the ups, get bans. Give me the drop, I'll slide, I'm itching. Don't talk about taking risk,
2: nope.
1: But you know that you don't want to risk it.
2: Gang.
1: Brown and pen, golden lighties, ebony's onto the sav.
2: Why
1: get neck off a blue fit, gal, then dash, no way, cause she flexed round man.
2: No way.
1: Let empty threats get sent. None of these pagans ride on gang.
2: Some
1: reload, then flip that pack or stain anyway, I'ma get that cash.
2: Trapping.
0: I went Joe when the shooting stopped, came back out and it started again. 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
2: 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But I think some of you lot have forgotten. So let's remind you. Smoke Boys, Sleeks, DP, Swift.

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0: And they're coming with more this year. Now. Subscribe to that mixing channel as well.
2: I was just playing, man. 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
1: 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Huh? 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
2: Ghosty.
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I scratch my head when I watch their vids like you've been chinged and you've been chinged. 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

Yo, you on NTS Radio with myself Stefan. Hope you're having a good Friday. Playing a lot of French trap today. Next one by Southside.

big tune by my brother Zoo. It's called Alex Kid. He's coming back with a project very soon called Watergate Extension. I've heard all of it and it is nuts. OT7 Kwani for this one.

0: friends.
1: This one's a bit of an older tune by French rapper Eoko, French producer Amne. It's called Aqua. And you should listen to the whole project. 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Eoko.
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1: This one is Dans le Noir, In the Dark by Ben Dotsy, Marseille rapper. New project came out the other day, and actually we're gonna be in Marseille next Thursday with NTS Radio. So if you're around, just come and see us. The event is free. There's gonna be a lot of great artists.

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1: 2 days show is coming to an end. Got a few more tunes for you. Next one by Strands. 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

His name, JKSN. Not really the fucking arrow in the front job. Dropped a few tunes, they all went crazy. Reminds me a bit of what's happening with Colza in England. But yeah, JKSN, Drogba, that's the name of the track. Enjoy. And if you want to know what we've been playing today, it's all going to be on the MTS website in a few days.

0: What you thinking?
1: 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See you next Thursday in Marseille, maybe.

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0: 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They said loop it. 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

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I got them dummy bells wrapped in plastic. 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Them pills press, nigga, you taking that action. 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Them ugly ass hoes, nigga, why you gassing? Real drug lord, nigga, I'm known for taxing. Up that stick, put his ass in the casket. Real Marta, you not even this bracket. If a nigga diss, then we get the clashing. 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Niggas not real slime, they be acting. No gun range, I don't need no practice. All the fake shit, nigga, stop your antics. Beat that case, I don't do no plankton. I'm smoking this out, nigga, you smoking pill. I was getting rolled just like they a split. I'm really catching bodies, niggas not a myth. Still in the trench, nigga sending hits. That tech 9 hit and made his ass dip. Put him on the block, made that nigga flip. Got a baby dick and a standard clip. Drop a photo, only way I sip. Cito pulled up, made that nigga shit. I'm really a story, niggas for these bricks. Every nigga around me known to have a stick. Pull up on a nigga with that nigga bitch. 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I'm really throwing hops in that fucking ditch. Hurt my reputation, nigga, I'm not gon' miss. 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Haven't paid lawyers, cases get dismissed.

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2: Lean at the ride and burn this. Of course I'm rolling. Don't ask me twice if I'm burning. 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How many man should be dead? All my life is getting me mad. 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Violence is swervings. Lean at the ride and burst him. Of course I'm rolling. 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
1: 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Man got a light, he won't pipe me. Come find me, let me see you get with it.
2: Let me see.
1: And says she don't like how I'm living. Going on rides with shotties and spinners. They done a thing in the field, they're fibbing. They probably flip flaps, they done all drillings. Kidding, who lost the phone block?
0: You can get hooked when I'm outside fishing. Man got a light, he won't pipe me. Come find me, let me see you get with it.
2: Let me see.
0: And says she don't like how I'm living. Going on rides with shotties and spinners. They done a thing in the field.

0: all know. Man, I get bits of the am. On the end, search round for the low. Re-up, free plugs. If you know, then you know how it goes.
1: Trap.
0: Rule on the dirty, plus the am. Laying door, dodging, plain clothes.
1: Laying low.
0: Up, up,

0: architect.
1: Some of these politicians and stuff, their children are banging man's music in their house. Yeah, I promise you. Some of these politicians that are saying, yeah, get Drill out, they're at home listening to it, vibing with their kids, cooking dinner. That's what's going on. But then they're gonna go on TV tomorrow and start saying this book. Nah, come on, bro. This is fake. It has to stop, man.
2: Like, someone's actually told me that when they're angry,
3: yeah,
2: they put 6-7 on and just get all their aggression out, just vibes to the music. After a while, they get tired and just turn it off and they're calm.
3: Yeah.
2: Coming from London, like, it's a hard place. 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We woke up one day and said, yo, we could do this music thing properly. We're hard. Everyone's onto the music. 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
1: Hazardous suits, the man for all time, he make an entrance.
2: Them man panic.
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Filling up clips and stuff. In skengs we trust and clutch. 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I put my life in this four-door truck. It's life in this four-door truck. 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

0: truck. 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It's gangs we trust and clutch. It's gangs on pairs, that's us.
1: SRB separation confirmed.
2: You know like that. You know like that.
1: Coming up on staging, the burnout of these twin solid rocket boosters at 2 minutes, 5 seconds.

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0: that, hey man, the realness is coming back. 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
0: Yeah, they're swinging right now. 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

0: seen.
1: Whoa, whoa, cool the fuck out, man. 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
2: 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Beans got 15 to 30, nigga, the fuck?
3: We ain't gotta wait for the nigga to come home. 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
2: Came through the motherfucker, nigga, you crazy? 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Fuck that. 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D, you ain't moving? 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
0: Money on me, that's how I belong. 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

night, it won't never end. 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

0: Phelps through my dirt, but my lonely, you know I'll never tell. 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

trip and sell, like, where you going? 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We call it Matthew. We call it Matthew. We call it Matthew. We call it Matthew. We call it Matthew. We call it Matthew. We call it Matthew. We call it Matthew. We call it Matthew. We call it Matthew. We call it Matthew. We call it Matthew. We call it Matthew. We call it Matthew. We call it Matthew. We call it Matthew. We call it Matthew. We call it Matthew. We call it Matthew. We call it Matthew. We call it Matthew. We call it Matthew. We call it Matthew. We call it Matthew. We call it Matthew. We call it Matthew. We call it Matthew. We call it Matthew. We call it Matthew. We call it Matthew. We call it Matthew. We call it Matthew. We call it Matthew. We call it Matthew. We call it Matthew. We call it Matthew. We call it Matthew. We call it Matthew. We call it Matthew. We call it Matthew. We call it Matthew. We call it Matthew. We call it Matthew. We call it Matthew. We call it Matthew. We call it Matthew. We call it Matthew. We call it Matthew. We call it Matthew. We call it Matthew. We call it

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I'm sliding off safety. 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I program with a little patience. We gon' line him up real nice with a proper cold taper. Orange tucks and blue laces, 30 clips and shell cases. Astro fitted cap in a pocket full of blue faces. Body ink for gang tats, my section full of hatred. Held it down through every situation and stayed dangerous. 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

0: Whoop, y'all know what the fuck crack is. 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

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I thought he was the one with the trap, I ain't know. 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

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They gonna stay. 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
0: Hand off some fucking cash.
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0: I know I'm wrong.
1: 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I know I'm wrong. I know I'm wrong. I know I'm wrong. I know I'm wrong. I know I'm wrong. 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I know I'm wrong. I know I'm wrong. I know I'm wrong. I know I'm wrong. I know I'm wrong. I know I'm wrong. I know I'm wrong. I know I'm wrong. I know I'm wrong. I know I'm wrong. I know I'm wrong. I know I'm wrong. I know I'm wrong. I know I'm wrong. I know I'm wrong. I know I'm wrong. I know I'm wrong. I know I'm wrong. I know I'm wrong. I know I'm wrong. I know I'm wrong. I know I'm wrong. I know I'm wrong. I know I'm wrong. I know I'm wrong. I know I'm wrong. I know I'm wrong. I know I'm wrong. I know I'm wrong. I know I'm wrong. I know I'm wrong. I know I'm wrong. I know I'm wrong. I know I

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I know she want me, she keep giving me that look. 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Monkey nuts inside my chop, I'm Harambe. 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You acting like the nigga you ain't, you Regina. 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You got ass, baby, throw it, I'ma catch it. Got a mask, make me mad, I'ma stretch it. I know she want me, she keep giving me that look. That coochie mind, tap my name up on your butt. You got ass, baby, throw it, I'ma catch it. I got a mask, make me mad, I'ma stretch it. I know she want me, she keep giving me that look. That coochie mind, tap my name up on your butt. Tap my name up on your ass if you want me. She had a man till she met me, now you lonely. Shops, breeze, and tomahawks, can't afford that. That's why when we get to the crib, she make her ass clap. My big money, she wanna ride while I'm trapping. When I get back, I just wanna spread across the mattress. Walking Webster, blow a bag, I'm Houdini. Suckers broke, then they need the rubber genie. I'm touching paper, put the M all in that motion. Bitch, I'm sleepy, know that walk my secret potion. That ass fat, I could probably sit a cup on it. You got no bacon.